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1: Well now, we call this the act of mating. But there are several other very important differences between human beings and animals that you should know about.

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I see a bird up in the sky. 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Where is his mother? 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
2: Your mouth is open very wide. 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

0: Yeah. Welcome back to Freelance Steamer on Frappo. It's Sabich again. I'm in the studio today with my colleague, Kelvin from Kenya.
1: Exactly.
0: So,
1: Mr. Kelvin. Yes, talk to me.
0: Welcome back to the studio.
1: Thank you, bro.
0: It's been a while.
1: Yes.
0: We haven't been here. So, we are back today.
1: I know the listeners are missing this.
0: Yeah. They have been enjoying Afro Mistake all this while, I've been supplying the audience with back to back Afro Mistake. So, and I really enjoy doing it because, it's really enhances me to improve my DJ skill,
1: Okay, so, awesome.
0: Yeah, mm-hmm. I've been doing that for a couple of months now, and it has been so great. Mm-hmm. I really enjoy doing it, and I'm keeping to it. Mm-hmm. I stick to it. So, yeah, but it's great to have you back in the studio today.
1: Thank you so much.
0: And I believe it's going to be fun.
1: Yes.
0: Mm-hmm. I believe you have some goodies. You have some goodies for us today.
1: Today we are going to have a very nice topic. The winter is coming, and I believe that everybody is preparing for this season. And it comes with a lot of things. It comes with what people say as winter depression. It's there. So we're going to touch on it and make sure that our viewers, our listeners enjoy this topic as well.
0: That's great. I'm really anticipating to hear this and to mm-hmm. be participating also in the topics you bring along for mm-hmm. us.
1: Yeah.
0: So before we go into the packages that you brought today, we should go on and play some kind of music. This is a song from me. It's called Growing Up.
1: Growing Up.
0: Yeah. So I'm going to play it now. Though this is an unreleased song.

0: Yeah. They lived in fire. They lived in fire. Are you a slow... Kelvin.
1: That was a very nice music. Do we have a video for that?
0: No. This is just audio.
1: It's just audio.
0: And it's an unreleased song.
1: Mm-hmm.
0: So they are new. I have mm-hmm. them. I have a couple of them that I'm mm-hmm. just packaging. So mm-hmm. yeah, our people on Frappo can listen to it now.
1: Yeah.
0: Can listen to them now.
1: Yes.
0: But people out there are still not allowed to listen to any of them.
1: You're still cooking it.
0: Yeah. I'm piling them up. So yeah, I can be giving them to our people to be listening to mm-hmm. be enjoying it, you know.
1: Mm-hmm.
0: But when it's time for the public to also enjoy it, then I will push them outside.
1: Yeah, Afrobeats is always a very and beautiful type of music. Like, it's loved worldwide.
0: Exactly.
1: Yeah.
0: Are you in that song? There are two types of people mentioned.
1: Mm-hmm.
0: So I'm going to throw a question to you to know which.

0: because they've lived in fire.
1: What's up?
0: So, so that metaphor is just about, you know, late bloomers. They shine when their chances come, you know.
1: They shine.
0: Yeah, because, you know, they were, like, prepared, well prepared. But maybe they might still be struggling, you know. But their time will come. And when the time comes, boom, they shine. But slow forgers, even if they are, even if they had the opportunities to be prepared, they will not be able to prepare. Yeah, the nature will just keep them somehow.
1: Somehow.
0: So till a certain time, then the nature, like snowforgers are individuals who are in conflict with the nature itself. So the nature will just
1: find its own.
0: Yeah, withhold some kind of things from them, from their life.
1: Yes.
0: It will not allow them to exploit or maybe to learn some kind of things at the right time or to. They might be in that position. They might have it around them, but they will not be able to explore, to learn, to experience those kind of things until a certain, until some kind of certain time, certain stage.
1: Okay.
0: Then, when they break into that, then
1: boom.
0: Then they get out.
1: Okay.
0: Yeah.
1: Awesome.
0: So yeah, the world is. More of, you know, the people in the world are more of late bloomers.
1: Okay.
0: So slow forgers are so rare.
1: Yeah.
0: Yeah, you hardly see slow forgers.
1: And it's a small percentage as well.
0: Yes. Even a lot of people are slow forgers and they don't know that they are slow forgers. Yeah. And a lot of people also out there don't even know what is slow forger. Yeah. So late bloomer is the popular,
1: like it's people, yeah, so many people are more conversant with it.
0: Yes.
1: Okay.
0: Yes.
1: Yeah.
0: Exactly. So before we go into the winter, because winter is on the way.
1: Yeah.
0: It's already here. You know, yesterday I felt it. Today, early in the morning, today also I felt it when I was going to work. So
1: it was a little bit cold.
0: God. Yes.
1: Yeah.
0: Exactly. So before we go, I'm going to play another song from him as well.
1: Yes.
0: One of the unreleased tracks that I'm piling up.
1: Okay.
0: So then we go into the conversation. So now we go into, we are going to play a song called Irin Ajo Igbin in Yoruba, meaning the journey of slay.
1: The journey of slay.
0: You know, snail?
1: Yes, I know the snail.
0: Yeah.
1: It usually moves in slow motion.
0: Yeah, yeah,
1: exactly.
0: The journey of snail.
1: Yeah.
0: That's the song that I'm going to play now. It's also from me. I love the song so much. But not everyone will like it. So, and I don't. That is normal.
1: Yeah.
0: So, yeah, we go on Irin Ajo Igbin, the journey of snail.

0: mine is at my own pace. Yes, thank you for listening to my songs. At least I played three of my unreleased songs now. So, and that's enough for now. Yeah, and those songs are, you know, I created those songs from the fire. Let me put it that way, you know. Yeah, from the fire, you know. So they all carry different meanings, and they all have different inspiration. But I'm not talking about the inspiration behind each of them today. Mm-hmm. So that's topic for another for another day. So Kelvin,
1: yeah,
0: winter is around the corner.
1: Yes,
0: how are you preparing for it?
1: For example, I'm preparing to get something warm for myself. It's okay. Very important because, you know, winter in Germany sometimes can be like, it's not even predictable. Like, you don't know how it will turn out. Exactly. But getting warm clothes is the first step that you take, and making sure that, for example, if you live in an apartment, you have to make sure that your heaters are working as well. You don't want that surprise when you're sleeping and the room gets cold. So those are some of the preparations that I'm making. And of course, I love to shop in second-hand clothes shops.
0: Okay.
1: Yes, that's what I love to do, to go and hunt for something warm for my winter. Because I'm looking for that uniqueness.
0: Yeah.
1: That's why I go to second-hand shops. Yeah,
0: so you get some kind of stuff that have been, like some old stuff.
1: Exactly.
0: So
1: vintage.
0: Vintage. There are no more in the market.
1: Exactly. Yes.
0: So nobody,
1: that is me.
0: Yeah. So nobody.
1: Nobody will have the same, because if I go to the shop,
0: yeah,
1: I'll get this jacket, like, and I will get another one that looks exactly like yours.
0: Mm-hmm.
1: And
0: that's uniform.
1: Yes, like when you go to the streets, everybody is in uniform. So I like it where I can get some unique stuff.
0: That is great.
1: And blue is my favorite color as well.
0: Blue?
1: Yeah, so I make sure that I get a nice blue jacket.
0: Oh.
1: I don't know how you're preparing for
0: winter. You are competing with the sky.
1: With the sky.
0: Yeah.
1: Exactly, of course, with a white Marvin. Eh?
0: Mm-hmm.
1: Yes, or even black Marvin. So.
0: Wow.
1: Because, of course, you have to observe the winter fashion as well. You don't want to look clumsy.
0: And yeah, but it's mean in winter, so I want to look chic, you know. So I always rock myself in the winter, but winter, like, you know, weather, I like to come out clean, you know. I don't just like going out in winter and I just dress like I'm just escaping or surviving winter, you know.
1: Yeah.
0: I live the winter like, okay, it's part of the life.
1: Yes.
0: That I have to live here in Europe.
1: Yes.
0: So I live it just like that. I have nice jacket, you know, very long.
1: Yes.
0: Even though I'll be using it more than 3 years now.
1: Yes.
0: I think I have to change it this year.
1: So, but, you know, I think it's good quality if it has lasted for 3 years. That means it's of good quality as well.
0: Yes. It's very nice. It's warm, and maybe what really prevents it is because it's due to not washing it.
1: Mm-hmm.
0: Because about 4 years ago, I bought one expensive jacket.
1: Yeah.
0: I'm not going to mention
1: the
0: marker. It's a very popular brand.
1: Mm-hmm.
0: So I bought it very expensive. Mm-hmm. I think about 210 euro or so.
1: That was quite expensive.
0: Yes.
1: Yeah.
0: And I bought red color.
1: Mm-hmm.
0: So after the first winter,
1: yeah,
0: then it was dirty somewhere in the farm.
1: Mm-hmm.
0: So I just... Maybe, perhaps, that was my fault.
1: Mm-hmm.
0: Because I didn't follow the procedure of washing those kind of jackets, you know. Mm-hmm. So I just put it, I just threw it in the washing machine. I just washed it like normal clothes. So after I washed it, after I've washed it,
1: yeah.
0: Then the stuffs inside the material,
1: mm-hmm.
0: like, I don't know, maybe it's like cotton wool. I don't know what mm-hmm. they put in there.
1: Yeah.
0: Then everything broke into pieces.
1: So,
0: you know, the jacket has a sewing line
1: mm-hmm.
0: that they use to divide every shape of the jacket, you know, there is a way they design it with mm-hmm. like sewing whatever.
1: Yeah.
0: So in every sewing line, the inner material pull down,
1: mm-hmm.
0: then they pile up to one side. Then
1: it was a disaster.
0: Yeah. So that creates spaces.
1: Uh-huh.
0: You know.
1: Yeah.
0: See, one like the materials move down.
1: Mm-hmm.
0: They push down. Yes. Then the upper side.
1: Yes.
0: Then became flexible. You know,
1: yeah.
0: light.
1: Yeah.
0: And then there are spaces
1: yeah.
0: for winds
1: yeah.
0: for cold whatever. So
1: mm-hmm.
0: just that was just how the jacket became useless.
1: Mm-hmm. Even after buying it for,
0: I threw it away already.
1: Such a high price.
0: Yeah, I'm telling you. So this one that I'm be mm-hmm. wearing more than 3 years now.
1: Yeah.
0: I bought it less than that. I bought it at Inc. 170 something euro.
1: Yeah.
0: But this jacket is mm-hmm. so super.
1: Mm-hmm.
0: But
1: it must be a very nice quality.
0: Very nice, very mm-hmm. nice. And people like it when I wear it. yeah. Mm-hmm. So, but I've never washed mm-hmm. it. So, mm-hmm. and I don't think I will wash it.
1: mm-hmm. Yeah, it's not advisable, I think, to wash it better. I don't know what you get when it gets dirty. I don't know.
0: Yeah, yeah. But some people told me, like, if I want to wash jacket, I have to take it to the laundry. There are system,
1: mm-hmm.
0: you know,
1: mm-hmm.
0: of washing those things. You know,
1: okay, don't just throw your
0: No. You don't just wash it like you wash normal clothes. So,
1: uh-huh.
0: but I'm not even thinking of when I want to wash it.
1: Mm-hmm.
0: You know,
1: yeah.
0: So, yeah, just that I'll be searching to get another jacket mm-hmm. like to support this one.
1: Yeah,
0: you know, I also have some other jackets,
1: mm-hmm.
0: just that not all of them are really capable of holding strong winter.
1: Yeah,
0: you know, some are just maybe for autumn,
1: yeah.
0: like this, like now,
1: like I can
0: still wear some.
1: Yes,
0: but when it's really winter,
1: yes, you need something heavy,
0: exactly. And also, you know, what kind of boots do you wear in winter?
1: In winter, I love how do we like. They have to be long,
0: mm-hmm.
1: yes, and probably half.
0: Yeah.
1: Yes, mm-hmm. and then
0: above the ankle.
1: Yeah, above the ankle, and then they have to be heavy as well, because you need to step on the ice and all that. Yeah. So I have a couple of boots. Like, I love boots.
0: Yeah. Mm-hmm.
1: Yes. And do you prefer boots to winter?
0: Yeah, in winter, mm-hmm. I used to have some couples of boots,
1: mm-hmm.
0: but since last year, I switched to Timberland. Only Timberland. In winter.
1: Yeah, that's like you can survive with it.
0: Yes, because I noticed that some of those boots that I were using before,
1: yes,
0: they were good, but like they had limitations.
1: Okay,
0: you understand? They
1: are, yes,
0: they
1: are, I get it.
0: It was getting to some certain time where I will start feeling. I will start feeling water inside my boots, mm-hmm. you know, like somehow the cold penetrates,
1: yes,
0: you know.
1: Yeah,
0: so so then since I switched to Timberland,
1: yeah,
0: I throughout last year I didn't experience that.
1: Mm-hmm.
0: It was amazing.
1: Mm-hmm.
0: I was done.
1: Mm-hmm.
0: So
1: to put it simply, maybe for someone who is new in Germany, for example, this is their first winter, so they can give it a shot, like they can try Timberland and see.
0: Timberland is the, if you are just new, either you are new or you are not new in Germany, there are a lot of, there are tons of different boots, you know, but it may be expensive.
1: Yeah.
0: But if you don't want to spend too much of money and you want to survive this winter, just go for Timberland. Maybe 250 euro or 300 euro. Like I got mine 290 something euro because it's a bit longer. Like, it's like not the normal one. This one is a bit longer. And the sole is a bit bigger.
1: Okay.
0: So it's really strong and
1: and heavy, so that you can
0: very heavy. So
1: stamp on the ground.
0: Yeah. You can step on the snow anyhow. And the only thing there is that you have to wear good socks also, you know, to protect your leg against those leathers, you know. If not, maybe you at the end of the day you see that you have some kind of bruises, you know,
1: on your toes,
0: you know.
1: Yeah.
0: So,
1: so one thing before we proceed, like, there's someone who just came recently, like, they're new in Germany. Would you share a little bit of some of the attires that they need to just to protect them themselves from the winter? For example, we have seen that our Timberland is a good option. To give it a try, like you can try it out with a Timberland, but then you need a heavy jacket. Like,
0: yeah, a strong jacket.
1: Perhaps what else do you need?
0: Yeah, you need strong jacket.
1: Yeah.
0: You also need I forgot the name of this intause. Maybe I should call it that. Like what you have to win.
1: The
0: woman's. You know, which the inside is fluffy.
1: Yes.
0: So the outside, you know, like, so if you have that, you need that under your trouser.
1: Yes.
0: So that no matter how, you know, if you know, some people, they will wear, I've seen people wearing two jeans upon one another, you know, so, but it's never work.
1: Yeah, so, still it won't work.
0: I'm telling you,
1: yes.
0: Even I myself have tried leggings, sports leggings.
1: Yes,
0: it's never worked.
1: Yeah, they can't work.
0: Maybe just with a little cold, but when it's getting stronger, no.
1: Yeah.
0: So until I switch to this inner trouser, this is
1: the warm
0: very ones? Yeah, yeah. Warm. It's very thick. The inside is fluffy, and the outside is like. Outside is like more or less woody, and inside is cotton. It's just nice when you pull them together.
1: Yes.
0: Then it's nice. And also, you need a big trouser, not tiny trouser.
1: Exactly.
0: You need baggins.
1: Yeah, you need a baggins.
0: So with baggins,
1: yes,
0: because this trouser that you are going to wear inside also is a bit thick and big.
1: Yes. So you won't feel comfortable when you're walking.
0: Yes. By the time you feel yourself and you'll be protected.
1: Yes.
0: You know. So, and also hand glove.
1: Yes.
0: But condition with hand gloves is maybe I've not been lucky. I've used some kind of gloves and I still have some at home, also leather gloves. And the inside are protected, also they are nice, but they only take the cold to a certain stage.
1: Okay.
0: You know, there are some kind of cold that even if I'm going outside with, including the gloves in my hands, I have to shook my hands in my pockets, in my jacket, pockets.
1: Yeah.
0: So how to do that? You need your sharper, your what's it called? It's called scarf.
1: Yeah,
0: so, and also head warmer.
1: Yes.
0: Me, I don't use head warmer. I don't like head warmer.
1: Ah, okay.
0: But I use hoodie with head cap and my jacket also because the winter is not good for me. It gives me an headache. And head warmer is not it's not enough for me. So, so that's why in winter, I always make sure that I wear hoodie on my shirt. Then I can cover my head with the hoodie cap.
1: Yeah.
0: Then again with my jacket, then I'm protected, so I can go anywhere.
1: So to the new listeners, you can see that we have some tips for you on how to survive winter in Germany or the entire Europe.
0: Yeah, that's it. We have to leave it.
1: Yes.
0: And survive it.
1: Yeah.
0: Like I said, I'm not feeling winter as anything anymore. You know, when it comes, you know, I just get ready. I live my life with it.
1: Yes.
0: The only thing that I just is like, there are things that I hate doing during the winter. Like, maybe I'm wrong in that approach. The only thing that irritates me about winter is not getting what the little things that I need at home.
1: Oh, okay.
0: For example, if I'm coming from work.
1: Yes.
0: Maybe I do not have water at home. Maybe I do not have Maggi. Maybe I do not have pepper. Maybe I need bread. Maybe I need oil. Maybe I need whatever from the supermarket. And I mistakenly bypass supermarket and get home. Then I cannot go outside again. I cannot. No matter how, I don't want to go outside again.
1: No matter how much you need.
0: I don't want to know how much I need the thing. I'm not going outside again. Once I just open my door, get inside, that is shoes for the day.
1: Let's just simplify it and say that winter comes with some sort of laziness. Yes, because you just want to be inside the house most of the time.
0: Exactly.
1: And that's why we say this winter depression.
0: yes, because it makes
1: the time you're in the house.
0: Yeah, it's like, isolate people.
1: Yes, like you cannot just move out.
0: No energy.
1: Move around. It's sometimes difficult.
0: And the day darks so early.
1: Yes.
0: So at 4 p.m.
1: or sometimes even 3 p.m. It's already dark. It's totally dark. So you don't know whether to sleep.
0: You don't know what to do.
1: Don't know what to do. It can be boring.
0: Yeah, but a lot of people sleep too much during winter because depends. Like people come back from work. Nothing they want to do. Then maybe they want to watch TV. They have their other things they want to do.
1: Yeah.
0: They go to sleep. It used to affect me in my early days in Germany.
1: Yes.
0: But for the past 2-3 years now, I've not been really worried myself about that winter depression or so. Though, depression will come, but I'm not really putting it on winter like categorizing it as winter depression, you know. And somehow I enjoy the winter discipline. Like you have to stay home.
1: Yeah.
0: So, for example, in the summer,
1: people are always outside. So.
0: Yes, in the summer, if I wake up in the morning, maybe on my day off at work. I find it so hard to wake up in the morning and stay indoor all day. So I want to go outside, you know, even though not to be doing random things, you know, maybe I want to read. I like reading on the train or bus, you know. So then I will just, in summer, I will come outside of my house, then just take a train maybe to somewhere that will take me maybe 1 hour, 1 hour, 30 minutes or two hours. Journey, then I will go with the train, then come back again. Oh, you know, so it's nice, it's cool, it's fun, but at the same time, it wastes my time. You know, because in winter, I wouldn't do that. Eh?
1: Yes, you can.
0: When I wake up, I know I'm not going anywhere today, and if there is nothing so important for me to do outside, I'm staying indoor and be doing my things.
1: It's even more boring when you don't even have a TV in the house. So
0: yes.
1: It can be boring.
0: Yeah.
1: Yes. You need something to disrupt you. So
0: If you don't have TV, if you have computer, you are good.
1: It's it's very so yeah, I think it's better to be prepared. Like, it's for the few couple of months, so just have to survive with winter as you wait for.
0: And the winter is longer.
1: Yeah, it's longer than summer, so so you have to brace yourselves for it.
0: Yes, that does it. Mm-hmm. And yeah, we have been surviving it, and we'll keep surviving it. And
1: yes,
0: the newcomers, immigrants or whatever,
1: yes,
0: in Germany also will survive it.
1: Yes,
0: the Germans also are surviving it. Not all of them like it, you know, but they are surviving it. So it's a natural phenomenon. So we have to deal with it.
1: And more importantly, you have to keep your belly full.
0: Yeah, you have to eat. Yes. Yeah, you need the energy.
1: You need energy to beat the winter. So.
0: Do you, I think winter, some people eat a lot.
1: Yes.
0: I eat more.
1: Yes.
0: In
1: people even add weight during winter. Yes, because you're always, the body needs that energy.
0: Yes, when I'm at home.
1: To counter the cold. And so you need to keep on eating.
0: Do you know this winter also is part of why Western country more prosperous than the rest?
1: Yes.
0: Because it creates discipline.
1: Yes, creates discipline.
0: Yeah, you have to know that.
1: Yes.
0: If you do not get your wood in the garage or in the store in the summer, then in winter you are going to suffer. Nobody is coming to save you.
1: Yes, and don't forget, so many babies are conceived during winter time. So.
0: Yes, of course.
1: Yes. Uh-huh. Yeah. So
0: that is. That's just it.
1: So it's a very interesting season as well.
0: Mm-hmm.
1: Yes.
0: It's a very nice.
1: A very nice and interesting season.
0: Yes. Now we should go on a short break.
1: Yeah.
0: So then we'll come back and round up our show. I believe you still have some other things for us to discuss about.
1: Yes, definitely.
0: That's good.
1: Yeah.
0: So now I'm going to play one of my mixtapes. Because I have mixtapes that I made at home. So, yes. Let's go on this one.

0: Obantatio King Bolide. That is in Yoruba. Kelvin, do you understand Yoruba?
1: No, I only understand some bit of Igbo.
0: Igbo, ah, okay. I don't speak Igbo.
1: You don't speak Igbo?
0: No, I'm a Yoruba.
1: Oh, you're Yoruba.
0: Yes. So.
1: Okay. But so, what of
0: Pidgin?
1: Yes.
0: You speak Pidgin? Do you speak Pidgin in Kenya?
1: No.
0: Ah, okay. Pidgin
1: speak
0: is only
1: Swahili.
0: From... Ah, okay.
1: Yes. But I have a question, like, the Yoruba and the Igbo, like, for example, you come from Yoruba,
0: mm-hmm.
1: like, which is the big city on your side?
0: Lagos is the popular near,
1: in the Yoruba
0: yes,
1: community.
0: Yeah, in Yoruba ethnic, yeah. we Lagos is the not the biggest,
1: mm-hmm.
0: maybe the most populated and
1: yes.
0: popular.
1: Okay,
0: but not the biggest.
1: The what about biggest, the Igbo?
0: Igbo,
1: I they think, are near which city? Like
0: Igbo is located in southeast.
1: Southeast.
0: Yeah, Yoruba is southwest.
1: Southwest.
0: Yeah.
1: So in terms of cities, like for example, in Kenya, like if you come from the Kikuyu, which is the biggest community in Kenya, so the nearest city is Nairobi, the capital city. So if you go to the people who live in the western part of the country, they have the biggest city is Kisumu city.
0: Yeah.
1: So I was asking for the Igbo, which is
0: the question is a bit difficult for me, Ninza.
1: Yes.
0: You know, this ethnic that we are talking about,
1: mm-hmm.
0: It consists of several cities, several states.
1: Mm-hmm.
0: For example, in Yoruba now we have officially six states.
1: Ah,
0: yeah,
1: okay.
0: And each state
1: has a city.
0: Oh, you say local governments, you know, many, you know,
1: mm-hmm.
0: so also. Igbo land, also, there are 5 official states.
1: Ah, okay.
0: You know, which
1: mm-hmm.
0: states, you know.
1: Mm-hmm.
0: So, but the popular city, I can say the popular city in Igbo land, I think, is Aba, which is,
1: mm-hmm.
0: it's a commercial city.
1: Ah, okay.
0: Where they sell a lot of things, mm-hmm. like if you...
1: Farm produce or...
0: Not farm produce,
1: mm-hmm.
0: like materials, maybe
1: mm-hmm.
0: cloth materials, electronics
1: mm-hmm.
0: and whatever, you know.
1: Mm-hmm.
0: And in this place,
1: mm-hmm.
0: the guys are nice, they
1: mm-hmm.
0: are good,
1: mm-hmm.
0: you know, they produce things themselves there.
1: Ah, okay.
0: They produce
1: nice.
0: Clothes, shoes,
1: mm-hmm.
0: you know.
1: Mm-hmm.
0: You know, there are, you know, they're
1: mm-hmm.
0: just industrial,
1: mm-hmm.
0: you know. So, but depends on the age where you are. Igbo is... closer to Port Harcourt.
1: I know Port Harcourt.
0: Also closer to, not so closer, but not very far away from Benin City.
1: Okay, Benin,
0: but
1: Benin City.
0: Benin is more near to Yoruba than
1: to Yoruba. Ah, okay.
0: You know, it's like...
1: I presume that Abuja is in the middle
0: Abuja
1: or...
0: Abuja is in the north.
1: It's in the north.
0: Not central, yeah.
1: Ah, okay.
0: Yeah, so it's
1: Nigeria is big. I know it's a big country.
0: Yeah.
1: Okay, thanks for that explanation.
0: that is for the
1: geographical.
0: Yes, exactly.
1: Nigeria
0: is big,
1: Nigeria,
0: you know. If you want to be, a lot of things.
1: Yes.
0: So you don't speak Pidgin. Pidgin is for only. West African countries speak Pidgin.
1: Oh,
0: yeah.
1: They speak Pidgin. Okay.
0: Yeah. You mm-hmm. don't speak Pidgin. Pidgin is a nice language.
1: I should try it out because the southern and the eastern countries in Africa, most of them they speak Swahili.
0: Yeah. So
1: even Nigerians, there's so many Nigerians can speak some Swahili.
0: Yes, of course. Some people are, you know, some people learn, you know, they learn it and they, you know,
1: yes.
0: you know, you. For example, when I was in secondary school,
1: yes,
0: I was taught French.
1: French, okay.
0: Yes,
1: mm-hmm.
0: but just that you know, those days, you know, only very few of us
1: mm-hmm.
0: were really concentrating on that
1: language. Yes, I also did the same in high school. I was taught French, but I didn't pay much attention to
0: it. Yeah, that's
1: it. It's not something that...
0: We weren't interested.
1: Yeah, I was not interested.
0: You know, so...
1: Yes.
0: That was the issue with French. And you will find some Nigerians in Nigeria who speak French. Yeah, French is normal because we were taught in school.
1: Yes.
0: You know, but... You will see Portuguese, you see Spanish, you know some people Italian, you see some people even German also. They're in Nigeria and they never traveled before.
1: But speak.
0: Yeah, and they learn it there and they speak. Mm-hmm. You know, our gifts, talents are different to each other. So
1: yes,
0: some people are good. And some people are just extremely curious when it comes to language or knowledge. You know?
1: The interest. So, yeah, fantastic. Good.
0: So, but pidgin is not something.
1: It's not new in West Africa.
0: Yeah, it's just I can say, pidgin should even be our official language.
1: Mm-hmm.
0: Pidgin is I can call it reverse English.
1: Ah, okay.
0: You know,
1: mm-hmm.
0: because pidgin is English, but the uses of the word.
1: Okay,
0: the framing.
1: Wait a minute. If you watch the Nigerian movies or maybe from Cameroon, like their English is somehow twisted. Like it sounds English, but the accent, is that what you call
0: pidgin? Yeah, that is pidgin.
1: You know, I get it.
0: Yes. There are movies which are pure English.
1: Yes, and others
0: you find some which are
1: the traditional ones.
0: Which they will speak the native language.
1: Yes,
0: and there are some which will be in pidgin.
1: Yes, that it's English, but there's way that they coin the words.
0: Yes. The framing, you know, the structure will be different.
1: I understand what is pidgin.
0: So, and pidgin is even going far. You know, Oxford. Already added some
1: few words
0: because pidgin is going far and with the help of Afrobeat,
1: it's even spreading further.
0: Pidgin is so good in singing Afro, because it has a vibe,
1: Yes, there's something kind of flavor, about it, yes, and spreader.
0: Like snags,
1: those kind of things. Awesome.
0: Yeah.
1: So it's a nice, I learned something new.
0: Yes, for example, in pidgin, if you want to ask someone like "How are you?"
1: Mm-hmm.
0: in English, you say "How you day?"
1: Yes, I have seen that a lot. Yes,
0: how you day now? How you day go now? How far now?
1: How far?
0: You know, and even the pidgin.
1: Yes.
0: For example, from my side, from the southwest.
1: Yes,
0: we even add Yoruba into it.
1: Okay.
0: Like now when I say alpha, when I had na, that's na is a Yoruba word.
1: Okay.
0: Ogbeni, wait till they worry you. Ogbeni, wait till they do. You know, that Ogbeni is the Yoruba.
1: Uh-huh.
0: You know that is Yoruba.
1: Yes.
0: And Ogbeni in Yoruba means mister.
1: Mm-hmm.
0: You know what I'm saying?
1: Yes. Okay.
0: So,
1: so it's very diverse.
0: Mm-hmm. Mm-hmm. So there are things like that. You don't show up. Mm-hmm. Have you eaten?
1: Mm-hmm.
0: Where you go?
1: Chop, I know.
0: Where are you going?
1: Nawao.
0: I know.
1: Uh-huh.
0: You know.
1: Oga.
0: Uh-huh. No, they tell me story. Don't tell me story.
1: Yeah.
0: You know.
1: Yeah.
0: Uh-huh. Are they come? Means I'm coming.
1: Yeah.
0: You know, like, I'll be right back.
1: Yes.
0: You understand?
1: Yeah.
0: But are they come? That means, you know, someone is going out now and the person is telling you, like, I'm coming. Yeah, that means... I'm coming back. I'll be right back.
1: It's twisted. Interesting. Yeah.
0: You know, what are you eating?
1: Mm-hmm.
0: Wait till you the shop.
1: What did you the chop?
0: Mm-hmm. Wait till you the shop.
1: Chop is eating.
0: Yeah.
1: Yes.
0: Do you have anything for me? You get anything for me?
1: Mm-hmm.
0: Or anything for me?
1: Mm-hmm.
0: Or what do you get for me?
1: Okay.
0: What do you have for me?
1: Mm-hmm.
0: What are you telling me? Wait till you the tell me.
1: Interesting.
0: Don't tell me nonsense. No, tell me nonsense.
1: Mm-hmm.
0: You know.
1: Yeah.
0: So there are many, many, many like that. Even pidgin also has its own dictionary. You know, there are books for you know, for mm-hmm. people who want to learn. You know.
1: Okay.
0: So some scholars mm-hmm. already did that and mm-hmm. so on. So because it's a very nice language that some people are even like speculating that Nigeria should make it our official language instead of English.
1: English.
0: Yeah, yes. Because
1: it sounds nice.
0: Yeah.
1: Even in movies, it sounds nice.
0: And the language is more, it's the language, this pidgin has something special, unique than English in Nigeria. You know, English, only the educated people
1: speak
0: and understand.
1: Yes, but many people speak.
0: Market women that doesn't go to school, they understand pidgin. They speak pidgin easily, you know.
1: Yes, they don't.
0: So everyone, if you speak pidgin with them, they understand you, man.
1: Yes.
0: So it's more or less like they don't have to learn it. They don't have to learn the structure. They don't have to learn the grammar. They don't.
1: It just flows.
0: My gosh. Just they will understand it. Maybe they will not understand like deeply, but nothing you want to tell them, nothing they are selling for, they are selling or you want to buy from them, that they will not be able to communicate with you in pidgin.
1: Okay.
0: You know, unless maybe some very old people who do not, you know, but in this era that we are, those old people self are not really common anymore, you know.
1: Yeah.
0: Unless, or again, in a very rural area.
1: Mm-hmm.
0: You know, if you are in deep rural area, you will find people who will not understand because they do not live in such environment where people are speaking it into their ears. No?
1: Okay.
0: But if you live, if you are in a little big city, everyone, if you go to Benin City, all the market women will speak pidgin with you. They will flow, you know. And some in Igbo land.
1: This should make it the official language, I think.
0: Nigeria can never do that.
1: But because in Kenya you have Swahili, it's like pidgin. Everybody speaks. Whether you went to school or you never went to school, it's just there. All the communities, they speak it.
0: Okay.
1: So if you cannot speak English, you have the option of speaking Swahili.
0: Okay, is Swahili not your native language?
1: No, each community has its own dialect.
0: And
1: then we decided, because we are so many tribes, why don't we come up with one unique Swahili? So each community speaks, whether you went to school or not.
0: Yeah, you will speak.
1: So Swahili. If I'm from this tribe, I meet another person from another tribe, we will speak Swahili.
0: That's nice. I think that's what we Nigeria.
1: It's like pretty the way that you're saying. It's
0: because in Nigeria we are more than 500 something ethnic groups.
1: Okay, we are 42.
0: Nigeria is big.
1: Yeah,
0: you know, there are states in Nigeria whereby the people in that state do not understand each other when they speak their different languages.
1: Yes,
0: like someone from next town will not understand what the neighboring town person is saying.
1: Yeah. Okay.
2: Aus traurigen persönlichen Gründen zurück. Und wir präsentieren eine bunte Montagsausgabe. Hallo, willkommen dazu, sagt Eva Dietrich. Wir starten mit Bon Jovi und This House Is Not.

0: sky?
1: Up in the sky. 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
2: Wait a minute. Who are you?
1: Put your clothes on and get out of here.
3: And it goes a little something.

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And I don't have those. No patience for Newports and Lambos. I'm looking at lukewarmths and Van Goghs. I'm looking for the angles, hanging with my guardian angels and elevating twisted ankles. Yeah. Anybody up for living in a fantasy, you could be my family. Rest of y'all are too annoyed to avoid a calamity. Rest of y'all can learn some manners and manage what matters about humanity. The nature of the tide is to turn, so don't be so insistent as we're so resistant to learn. Every puddle splash is a bubble bath. Where art thou, brother? 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Where art thou, sister? 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

Creativity's for making peace. Take a peek. Lots of conversations, I don't make a peep. How you calling people global elite? They think the planet's for the taking, yo, I'm taking a leak. Your words reveal your warped perspective. Clowns looking all around for directives. They focus on requirements instead of electives. They don't see a face, just races. Sexist, racist, sexist. Nothing to energize, no wonder I memorize the exits. Or you could tap into what's really happening. Pick up on the sequence that your frequency attracted. You could see the whole of the fraction. You could play the role, find the right scam, lights, camera, action. But I'll get an allergic reaction. I'll be visibly absent, doing the opposite. Of corner it and conquer it, that's not an accomplishment. But opposites compliment, so consider this a compliment. Yep.

But I told him I wasn't used to restrictions. I said, I'm not, you know, I'm used to being a free spirit. I do what I want to do, so now I'm not going to play that. I'm going to play what I'm supposed to play. I'm doing what nature put me here to do.

cool, isn't it? 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It's terrific. Might as well get me rock out. 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It'll go sticky. Yeah, was that a band knocking the airplane?

0: Well, darling, I bet you've never seen one as big as this, have you?
1: Oh, yes, I have. The Milkman's got one, and he showed it to me while you were away on holiday.

Educated, emancipated, claims she waited her life for her man. Loves to pray every day, says she's not frustrated in any way, just in a place.

0: He ought to bluster himself, the old hay-headed philosopher. For to go and shove himself in that way on top of her? Begob, he's the crux of the catalogue of our Auntie Diddle Zoo.
1: Chorus. Messrs. Billing and Co.
2: Messrs. Billing and Co.
0: Noah's Lark's good as no.
2: Good as no.

0: he was jolted by Wellington's monument. Aratorius hippopotamus. When some bugger let down by the back trap of his omnibus, and he caught the death of his fusiliers.
1: With the rent in his rears, give him 6 years.
0: To sore pity for his innocent poor children, but look out for his missus legitimate. When that frew gets a grip of all the air wicker, won't there be earwigs on the green?
1: Big earwigs on the green, largest you ever seen.
0: Shakespeare, soldato, animalosis, sophocles, Shakespeare. Then we'll have a free trade.
1: With the death of the dumb Danes and all their remains.
0: And not the king's men nor his horses will resurrect his corpus. For there's no true spill mal in Cornet or Howl that's able to raise a cane. Small wonder he'll cheat ere one a local lad's nicknamed him when Chimpton first took the floor.
1: With his buckshot at store, down Bergenweg lower.
0: So snug he was in his hotel premises, sumptuous. But soon will bonfire his trash, tricks and trumpery. And soon will Sheriff Clancy be winding up his unlimited company. With the bailiff's boom at the door.
1: Bim bam at the door. Then he'll bum no more. So his back in 10 men of war. So his men of war in the harbour bar.
0: Where from, roars Poolbeck? Cocking pants, he balls, done eh?
2: My scumpy, wicked whipping from peeving girl, Master Scar on the same Bainsky, bona fide stuck men, gamble hole, Norving geek his moniker. Okay, I had gamble hole, Norving geek his cot.
0: A Norwegian camel old cot. He is begot. Lift it, hosty, lift it. Ye devil, ye, up with the ran, the rhyming ran. It was during some freshwater garden pumping. According to the nursing mirror, while admiring the monkeys, that the heavyweight heathen Humphrey made a bold man to woe.
1: Woe, woe, what you do? The general lost her maiden ho.
3: Yeah, 7. 7.

That's what she said. That's what she's done for. Woe roll up in the years and hues and pretties. At a bomb, at a bomb, at a bomb, bomb, bomb. The Finn had a flux. And the Ebba had a ride. At a bomb, at a bomb, at a bomb, bomb, bomb. At the island bridge she met her time. Who was the COD? Goo the Groot gudging gulped it all. Tresses, undresses, so identity.